That was A Festive March for You by Mazursky. We heard the Berlin Philharmonic. They were led by Claudio Abbado. 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I'm Keenan Harmon, and off you and I go now into the night music. We'll start things off with music from a live performance in Verona back in May of 2003. Here's the Italian Saxophone Quartet. They'll perform an arrangement by Gabriel Pierin of three pieces by Domenico Scarlatti.

0: That was the third movement from the Piano Concerto No. 2 by Brahms. Cecile Ossett was the pianist with the Gewandhaus Orchestra of Leipzig. Before that, we heard the Oregon Guitar Quartet perform The Nightingale and the Rose by Nikolai Rimsky-Korsakov. Just ahead, the Zurich Chamber Orchestra performs the Adagio movement from the Symphonie Périodique in F by Ignaz Pleyel. 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I'm Keenan Harmon here with the night music.
1: Concierto is the program that celebrates Latin American classical musicians. Next time we pay tribute to the spirit of the Venezuelan people in the wake of the earthquakes that have disrupted thousands of lives. Music includes the unofficial anthem Alma Llanera, Soul of the Plains, and Beethoven's Fifth, performed by the Simón Bolívar Youth Orchestra. 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

The Double Concerto in D Minor, BWV 1043 by Sebastian Bach. We heard the violinists Simon Standage and Elizabeth Wilcock with the Period Instrument Ensemble English Concert, led by its founder Trevor Pinnock. From the Catherine and Wilton Connor Broadcast Studio, this is Classical Public Radio, 89.9 WDAV, WDAV HD1 Davidson, and globally through our web stream at wdav.org. And a very good morning to you. I'm Ted Weiner. In Paris, the waltz king was Emile Waldteufel. They regarded him as the Parisian Strauss. Emile Waldteufel, très joli, very pretty, with the Czechoslovak State Philharmonic led by Alfred Walter.

In the latter part of the 19th century in Vienna, the waltz was king. Well, the waltz king was Johann Strauss Jr. In Paris, the waltz king was Emil Waldteufel. They regarded him as the Parisian Strauss, Emil Waldteufel. We heard one of his popular waltzes, Très Jolie, Very Pretty, with the Czechoslovak State Philharmonic led by Alfred Walter on 89.9 WDAV and WDAV.org. Next, we hear from the contemporary Puerto Rican guitarist and composer Roberto Sierra, his flower pieces for flute and harp. Laurel Zucker's The Flutist with harpist Susan Jalas.

Flutist Laurel Zucker, who was trained at the North Carolina School of the Arts and for many years has taught at the University of California in Sacramento, performing alongside the New York-based harpist Susan Jolis. Music by the Puerto Rican guitarist and composer Roberto Sierra, his flower pieces. This is 89.9 WDAV, a service of Davidson College and supported by listeners like you. And we next hear from the ensemble I Muzici, founded by the violinist Felix Ayo back in the 1950s. Felix Ayo is the Spanish Basque-born Italian violinist, an eminent figure in Italian music. Here he is with his ensemble I Muzici, the Concerto Opus 9, number 1 by Tommaso Albinoni.

The eminent Italian ensemble I Musici, with their founder, the violinist Felix Ajo, the concerto in B-flat, the Opus 9 No. 1 Concerto by Tommaso Albinoni. 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From 1894, when he was 27 years old, here is the Piano Trio Opus 50 by Enrique Granados. We hear the Piano Trio Salzburg.

the four-part Suite Pastorale by Emmanuel Chabrier, who took four of his 10 piano pieces from the 10 picturesque pieces and created his Suite Pastorale. The Vienna Philharmonic was led by John Elliott Gardiner. 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Good morning, I'm Ted Weiner. Next, from 1993, American composer born in Charlotte in 1949, Dan Locklear. His Dream Steps, a dance suite for flute, viola, and harp. The Fire Pink Trio performs. From Winston-Salem, flutist Deborah Reeter Pivetta, Sheila Brown Viola, and the harpist Jacqueline Bartlett.

0: Agnus Dei from the Mass in C, or Piccolomini Mass by Mozart, with the Carolina Catholic Chorale and Orchestra of Charlotte, Thomas F. Savoy conducting. That's it for the Mozart Cafe today. Come back Monday at noon.
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Georg Philipp Telemann's Oboe d'Amore Concerto in A. The soloist was Gabriela Kirchkova, and Jaroslav Krajicek conducted Musica Bohemica. A very energetic overture by Mikhail Glinka is ahead on the road to joy to guide you home. 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Looks like the rain is behaving itself mostly after tonight. Showers likely, possibly a thunderstorm, the low 70. Then a slight chance of afternoon and evening showers and thunderstorms tomorrow, with partly sunny skies in the high reaching 88, and partly cloudy skies overnight, the low 69. Sunday looks like it'll be sunny, with a high near 90. There's an Arabic proverb that goes, reunion after long separation is better than a wedding feast. That's the joyous premise that propels Mikhail Glinka's opera, Ruslan and Ludmilla, about a princess who disappears after her marriage ceremony and the hero's efforts to find her and bring her back. Few overtures pack as much adrenaline into 5 minutes as this one's legendary opener. It's played here by the Bavarian Radio Symphony Orchestra, Esa-Pekka Salonen conducting On the Road to Joy.

The Nordic Folk Dances by Emil Hartmann, Bo Holten conducting the Copenhagen Philharmonic Orchestra. Ahead, it's the Pavane by Gabriel Fauré with the Montreal Symphony Orchestra and chorus performing. Escape, entertainment, inspiration. There's a classical oasis here at 89.9 and WDAV.org.